Underwood shared a video of a nearby ranch's massive American flag display. She said, "I can't believe I get to live here. Thank you, Lord." I love a good old giant American flag. It's MacArthur on the Wolf

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2: 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Tonight, scattered showers and thunderstorms, cloudy with a low around 62. Tuesday, partly sunny with a high near 79. Tuesday night, clear skies with a low around 54. And Wednesday, sunny with a high near 84. Here's Parma late.

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1: 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Tonight, scattered showers and thunderstorms, cloudy with a low around 62. Tuesday, partly sunny with a high near 79. Tuesday night, clear skies with a low around 54. And Wednesday, sunny with a high near 84. Here's Tyler Hubbard.

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1: There's going to be some cat yoga to benefit the Allegheny County Animal Shelter. 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

Tri-State's good times, a great country. 100.1 The Wolf, it's Ethan D with you for a little while longer on this Monday night. Helping you close out your Monday. Right now it's Luke Combs on The Wolf.

100.1 The Wolf. Kenny Chesney brought out Eric Church during the first night of his Las Vegas Sphere residency. They performed 3 songs together, and Eric even forgot the lyrics to Springsteen. How do you forget the lyrics to Springsteen? Come on now.

0: It's Big D and Bubba. 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
1: 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Tonight, scattered showers and thunderstorms, cloudy with a low around 62. Tuesday, partly sunny with a high near 79. Tuesday night, clear skies with a low around 54. And then Wednesday, sunny with a high near 84. Here's Morgan Wallen and Eric Church.

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And it didn't take long for locals to notice and roast them online. 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It's lazy. It's Megan Maroney.

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Listen, I got no shame eating a whole bag of chips. I shouldn't, but I will. Zach John King on The Wolf.

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0: 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Tonight, scattered showers and thunderstorms, cloudy with a low around 62. Tuesday, partly sunny with a high near 79. Tuesday night, clear skies with a low around 54. And then Wednesday, sunny with a high near 84. Here's Morgan Wallen.

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1: There's going to be a 250th Independence Day 2026 concert July 4th, 8 p.m. at Canal Place in Cumberland. 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
2: Your Allegheny Communications forecast. Overnight will be mostly cloudy and humid with a couple of brief showers. The temperature will drop to 65 on Tuesday. Expect rain in the morning, followed by more sunshine in the afternoon. The high will reach 77. I'm Tri-State Area's meteorologist, Jason Caterina.

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2: Your Allegheny Communications forecast. Overnight will be mostly cloudy and humid with a couple of brief showers. The temperature will drop to 65 on Tuesday. Expect rain in the morning, followed by more sunshine in the afternoon. The high will reach 77. I'm Tri-State Area's meteorologist, Jason Caterina.

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2: Your Allegheny Communications forecast. Overnight will be mostly cloudy and humid with a couple of brief showers. The temperature will drop to 65 on Tuesday. Expect rain in the morning, followed by more sunshine in the afternoon. The high will reach 77. I'm Tri-State Area's meteorologist, Jason Caterina.

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2: Your Allegheny Communications forecast. Overnight will be mostly cloudy and humid with a couple of brief showers. The temperature will drop to 65 on Tuesday. Expect rain in the morning, followed by more sunshine in the afternoon. The high will reach 77. I'm Tri-State Area's meteorologist, Jason Caterina.

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2: Your Allegheny Communications forecast. Overnight will be mostly cloudy and humid with a couple of brief showers. The temperature will drop to 65 on Tuesday. Expect rain in the morning, followed by more sunshine in the afternoon. The high will reach 77. I'm Tri-State Area's meteorologist, Jason Caterina.

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4: Your Allegheny Communications forecast. Today, expect rain in the morning, followed by more sunshine in the afternoon with a high of 77. Tonight will be clear with a low of 55. Tomorrow will bring plenty of sunshine with a high of 83. I'm Tri-State Area's meteorologist, Joe Lundberg.
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2: News. I'm Ted Linden. Republicans leading into their achievements to win the midterms. They're relying on President Trump to help get the message across. White House Press Secretary Caroline Levin on Fox's Hannity said immigration and tax cuts are the GOP's bread and butter.
3: Secure borders, deporting the worst of the worst violent, illegal, alien murderers and rapists from our country. Cutting taxes, which he did nearly 1 year ago. We're coming up on the 1 year anniversary of his historic One Big Beautiful Bill, the largest tax cut for working families and middle class Americans.
2: And a Biden-appointed federal judge Monday blocking the use of a federal database to check citizenship. It's designed to identify illegally registered non-citizen voters, but U.S. District Judge Sparkle Suknanan said it's unlawful and cannot be used. He argued there's a danger it could wrongly purge voters from the rolls. 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
4: From the Allegheny Communications newsroom, I'm Owen Schweitzer. The mayor and city council of Cumberland will meet in public session beginning at 5:15 p.m. in the city hall conference room on Wednesday, June the 24th. The mayor and city council's regularly scheduled public meeting will be held at 6:15 in the city hall council chambers. And Governor Patrick Morrissey announced that legendary country music group Alabama will headline West Virginia's America 250 Capital City Celebration happening Friday, July the 3rd, as part of the Mountain State's commemoration of the 250th anniversary of the United States. And finally, Farm Credit of the Virginias, a regional lending cooperative that serves Virginia, West Virginia, and Western Maryland, announced that Paula Grimm, a consumer loan processor in the Oakland branch office, will retire on June the 30th after nearly 43 years with the association. From the Allegheny Communications newsroom, I'm Owen Schweitzer.
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3: Your Allegheny Communications forecast. Today, expect rain in the morning, followed by more sunshine in the afternoon with a high of 77. Tonight will be clear with a low of 55. Tomorrow will bring plenty of sunshine with a high of 83. I'm Tri-State Area's meteorologist, Joe Lundberg.
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1: From the Allegheny Communications newsroom, I'm Owen Schweitzer. The mayor and city council of Cumberland will meet in public session beginning at 5:15 p.m. in the city hall conference room on Wednesday, June the 24th. The mayor and city council's regularly scheduled public meeting will be held at 6:15 in the city hall council chambers. And Governor Patrick Morrissey announced that legendary country music group Alabama will headline West Virginia's America 250 Capital City Celebration, happening Friday, July the 3rd, as part of the Mountain State's commemoration of the 250th anniversary of the United States. And finally, Farm Credit of the Virginias, a regional lending cooperative that serves Virginia, West Virginia, and Western Maryland, announced that Paula Grimm, a consumer loan processor in the Oakland branch office, will retire on June the 30th after nearly 43 years with the association. From the Allegheny Communications newsroom, I'm Owen Schweitzer.

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0: When you finally find your thing, you want the whole world to know about that thing. So you use a thing called Canva to make it an even bigger and better thing. Whether you want to create flyers for that thing, make presentations for that thing, or design merch for that thing, you can do anything. 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
7: Your Allegheny Communications forecast. Today expect rain in the morning, followed by more sunshine in the afternoon with a high of 77. Tonight will be clear with a low of 55. Tomorrow will bring plenty of sunshine with a high of 83. I'm Tri-State Area's meteorologist, Joe Lundberg.
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1: From the Allegheny Communications newsroom, I'm Owen Schweitzer. The mayor and city council of Cumberland will meet in public session beginning at 5:15 p.m. in the city hall conference room on Wednesday, June the 24th. The mayor and city council's regularly scheduled public meeting will be held at 6:15 in the city hall council chambers. And Governor Patrick Morrissey announced that legendary country music group Alabama will headline West Virginia's America 250 Capital City Celebration happening Friday, July the 3rd, as part of the Mountain State's commemoration of the 250th anniversary of the United States. And finally, Farm Credit of the Virginias, a regional lending cooperative that serves Virginia, West Virginia, and Western Maryland, announced that Paula Grimm, a consumer

0: Saddle up, folks. The All-American 250 Rodeo is coming to the Hampshire County Fairgrounds in Augusta, West Virginia, Sunday, June 28th at 2 p.m., rain or shine. 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
4: Hey! Your Allegheny Communications forecast. Today, expect rain in the morning, followed by more sunshine in the afternoon with a high of 77. Tonight will be clear with a low of 55. Tomorrow will bring plenty of sunshine with a high of 83. I'm Tri-State Area's meteorologist, Joe Lundberg.
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1: Bubba, how's your mom and dad doing?
0: They're great. They're wonderful. No, my mom has, I didn't know this, my mom has been cutting my dad's hair. And I think what happens is my dad is very annoying at times, you know? Mm-hmm. So I'll tell people right now, you never want to annoy the person who cuts your hair. My dad has the worst haircut right now. It looks like half of it is shaved. It's so uneven. Now, my mom, when I was a little kid, my mom would cut my hair. So she actually kind of was pretty good at it. Sometimes it looked like it was a bowl cut. Sometimes it didn't. I don't know what she's doing to my dad. I think she just secretly is giving him bad haircuts. So every time she looks at him, she just laughs internally.
1: Jesus.
0: It's so bad. And he's like, yeah, I got on the on FaceTime yesterday. I was talking with him. And he's like, hey, your mama gave me a haircut. And I'm like, yeah. I see that.

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0: for Wetmore in 3, 2, 1 with Big D and Bubba.
1: Okay, so which city hosted the first official Independence Day celebration on July 4th, 1777?
0: Philadelphia.
1: That's right, Bubba Kachump. How many times does the Liberty Bell ring at each Independence Day?
2: 13.
1: Right.
3: Makes sense.
1: What is the location of the nation's oldest 4th of July parade?
0: I'm going to go Boston.
2: Lexington.
1: Bristol, Rhode Island.
0: Oh.
1: What year was the 4th of July declared a national holiday? Wow, that's interesting. It's a lot.
0: It's old. Late. It's yeah. Like, yeah. 1930s or yeah. Something like that?
1: 1870. But that's still wow. That's a
0: 100 years later.
1: Anyway. All right. Which three presidents died on the 4th of July?
2: Jefferson.
0: Yes. Thomas Jefferson.
2: And Adams.
1: John Adams.
2: Yep.
0: And Madison.
1: No. James Monroe.
0: Okay. That's wild when you have presidents die. Three of them. There's not a whole lot of them.
1: Yeah, and what's the thing about someone died? Oh, there's a weird date and one of them died.
0: Yeah, well, was it Thomas Jefferson? And Adams, I think, died on the same day.
1: Yeah, something like that. According to the American Pyrotechnics Association,

0: Dan Bubba in a minute.
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1: From the Allegheny Communications newsroom, I'm Owen Schweitzer. The mayor and city council of Cumberland will meet in public session beginning at 5:15 p.m. in the city hall conference room on Wednesday, June the 24th. The mayor and city council's regularly scheduled public meeting will be held at 6:15 in the city hall council chambers. And Governor Patrick Morrissey announced that legendary country music group Alabama will headline West Virginia's America 250 Capital City Celebration, happening Friday, July the 3rd, as part of the Mountain State's commemoration of the 250th anniversary of the United States. And finally, Farm Credit of the Virginias, a regional lending cooperative that serves Virginia, West Virginia, and Western Maryland, announced that Paula Grimm, a consumer loan processor in the Oakland branch office, will retire on June the 30th after nearly 43 years with the association. From the Allegheny Communications newsroom, I'm Owen Schweitzer.
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11: Your Allegheny Communications forecast. Today, expect rain in the morning, followed by more sunshine in the afternoon with a high of

0: 77. Tonight will be clear with a low of 55. Tomorrow will bring plenty of sunshine with a high of 83. I'm Tri-State Area's meteorologist, Joe Lundberg.
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0: That's Taylor Swift. Love that song.
1: I knew it, I knew you.
0: I knew it, I knew you.
1: I knew it.
0: With Big D and Bubba.
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0: just saying, if it makes you feel bad, Bubba's always liked the food there.
1: And I'm
0: when you'd be on the road and he goes, you going to go to Hooters? I'm like, not really.
2: But the thing was, we would be traveling. We'd get off an airplane at 11 o'clock. Guess what's open?
0: Hooters.
2: Yeah.
0: And guess who's working at Hooters? Girls.
2: Oh, working at Hooters.

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0: 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Hi, I'm Danielle with you till 2 o'clock. And here's Chris Jansen on 100.1 The Wolf.
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Our first day pet of the week is Bash. She's a handsome 8-year-old terrier mix that knows all kinds of tricks and loves showing them off. 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

The Tri-State's Good Times and Great Country, 100.1 The Wolf. An 85-year-old Florida man is deciding to live his best life, but it may not be inside the law. Cops allegedly

0: Kelly caught Williams street racing at 110 miles per hour in a 45 mile per hour zone. Now, William was caught on body cam saying he wasn't racing, just trying to get away from another driver. He added he was having a little ride in his favorite car. William is now looking at charges for street racing and driving excessive speeds at the age of 85.
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1: 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Cloudy today, high near 77. Mostly clear tonight, a low of 54. Tomorrow, sunny with a high near 81.

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And here's George Burge and Luke Bryan on 100.1 The Wolf.

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2: 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Cloudy with a high near 77 today. Mostly clear tonight, a low of 54. Tomorrow, sunny. We'll see a high near 81.

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Good times at Great Country, 100.1 The Woof. 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I'm Danielle, and it's the All Request Lunch Break. Here's Jordan Davis. It's time.

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Jimmy texted me and wanted to hear the latest from Kenny Chesney. 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

0: The Tri-State's Good Times at Great Country, 100.1 The Wolf. It's the All Request Lunch Break. A semi-truck carrying 50,000 pounds of bees overturned Sunday in Texas, releasing approximately 2 million bees into the surrounding area. Emergency service reported the 18-wheeler crashed while making a turn, though the driver escaped injury. Local authorities urged nearby residents to stay indoors as the area quickly swarmed with escaped bees. Commercial and backyard beekeepers responded to help collect the insects and transport them to a local honey farm. Queen Bee Supply praised the collective effort, saying, "So nice to see beekeepers helping beekeepers."
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0: Sunset Great Country 100.1 The Woof. I listened to Keith Urban's Yacht Rock album this weekend. I loved it. I'm a fan of Yacht Rock anyhow, but his spin on it, pretty good, so check it out. Here's Riley Green on 100.1 The Woof.
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5: Your Allegheny Communications Act Weather forecast is brought to you by JB's Catering and Unique Creations on National Highway in LaFayette. We'll see a high of 77 this afternoon. Mostly clear with a low of 54 tonight. Tomorrow sunny with a high near 81.

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Riley's coming in next to take you through your afternoon. I'm Danielle. I'll be back with you tomorrow morning. Here's Thomas Rhett and Jordan Davis on 100.1 The Wolf.

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0: Good times, eh? Great country. This is 100.1 The Wolf. A good afternoon to you on this Tuesday. Riley hanging out with you until 7 tonight. Here's Chris Jansen.
1: Prettiest girl I'd ever seen. Look at her, man, look at me.

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Good times in great country. This is 100.1 The Wolf. Coming up, a concert extension for this megastar. We're talking about that coming up right after Megan Maroney.

0: Good times. Hey, great country. This is 100.1 The Wolf. We had a couple of concert announcements that were pretty big yesterday. Tim McGraw first announced that he's got some new dates that he's going to have at a residency in Las Vegas at the Coliseum at Caesars Palace. He's going to do a two-date set on October 23rd and 24th, and then a three-day set November 4th, 6th, and 7th in Las Vegas. Tim McGraw will be live on those dates. And then Ella Langley, off the back of what's been a successful solo tour for her, headlining her Dandelion tour, she's announced that there's going to be 21 new dates set up for the Dandelion tour. She's going to extend it through the end of October. Notable dates locally, if you want to check out Ella Langley live, she will be performing at Bryce Jordan Center and State College. That'll be coming up on September 11th. And then a date at the Charleston Coliseum on September the 12th. More to come. It's 100.1 The Wolf.
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This AccuWeather forecast is brought to you by JB's Catering and Unique Creations on National Highway in La Vale. For today, going to be mostly cloudy with a high of 79. For tonight, clear skies, low of 55. For your Wednesday, plenty of sun with a high of 81.

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Good times, a great country. This is 100.1 The Wolf. It turns out that washcloths and loofahs might not just be too good for your skin. Dermatologists say that washing your hands is the best and the safest, most effective way to clean your body in the shower. Your hands are less likely to irritate the skin, and unlike loofahs, they don't sit around collecting bacteria between your showers. Now, loofahs can become a breeding ground for germs if they're not cleaned after every use. Then that can be especially a problem for people with acne or sensitive skin. Washcloths get a little more love from the dermatologists that say they do come with a warning. They can be providing gentle exfoliation by removing dead skin cells, but using them every day can damage

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0: Good times and great country. You're listening to 100.1 The Wolf. Some serious stuff coming up with country music star Bailey Zimmerman. He is facing multiple charges, including a felony for allegedly trashing a hotel room in Albuquerque, New Mexico. There was a warrant issued for his arrest this past Thursday. He's facing a misdemeanor for falsely obtaining services and a fourth degree felony for criminal damage to property that is over $1,000. This incident took place on May 27th after he rescheduled a show at the last minute. Housekeeping says that Zimmerman's room was a total disaster. Damages included a broken phone, damaged TV, multiple missing pieces of furniture, and a hole in the wall that amounted to more than $16,000 in damages. That also includes a $400 alcohol bill that he did not pay. So we'll keep up to date with that for Bailey Zimmerman and what the fallout is going to be for him, but some serious charges against Bailey Zimmerman for some destruction of property and some trashing a hotel room, it looks like, in New Mexico. More coming up. It's 100.1 The Wolf.
1: Hey, it's Big D and Bubba. 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

0: Kane Brown right here on 100.1 The Wolf. Netflix has greenlighted Hot Ones Extra Heat. It's going to be a spinoff of Sean Evans' popular Spicy Wing interview show nearly 2 years after initial discussions began. Evans will continue hosting while taking the format outside his traditional studios to various locations tied to Netflix major events, including live sports and film launches. Each 30-minute episode is going to feature celebrity interviews, and it's set to debut following Netflix's coverage of the Home Run Derby on July the 13th. Will Ferrell, Fortune Feimster, and Jimmy Tatro will be there in this first episode promoting the new Netflix series, The Hawk. As a student of the late night genre, I'm obsessed with the art of the interview and believe that these conversations warrant a level of scale and spectacle that sometimes can't be contained by a studio, said Evans in a statement. His original YouTube show will remain unchanged. More coming up. 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

Good times at Great Country. This is 100.1 The Wolf. My wife just finished up that last season of America's Sweethearts, the DCC cheerleaders. And, well, it's crazy to know that they have to follow this strict rule of stuff that they can and cannot do. If you didn't know, some of the stuff Dallas Cowboys cheerleaders

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1: 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I love afternoons. 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

0: From the movie that's number one in the box office, an artist who's usually number one on the charts. That's Taylor Swift. I knew it. I knew you. Here on 100.1 The Wolf. Saddle up. The All-American 250 Rodeo is coming to the Hampshire County Fairgrounds in Augusta this Sunday, June 28th, beginning at 2. This is a rain or shine event. You can watch top riders take on the wildest bulls and broncos around in a thrill-packed afternoon the whole family will never forget. 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
3: 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For today, mostly cloudy skies with a high of 79. For tonight, clear skies, low of 55. For your Wednesday, plenty of sunshine with a high of 81.

Jason Aldean here on 100.1 The Wolf. This is a pretty funny promotion from Hardee's. They're launching a new offering called Running on Fuel. 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

0: Good times and great country. This is 100.1 The Wolf. Looks like a third movie in the There Yet franchise is coming as Ice Cube and Nia Long will reunite for a new sequel to the original 2005 film, Are We There Yet? The third film of the franchise is going to be called Are They Gone Yet? The film, now in early development, follows Nick as he faces a new challenge in grandkids. The original 2005 movie earned $97 million worldwide, while the 2007 sequel, Are We Done Yet?, brought in $58 million and also spawned a TV series. More coming up. It's 100.1 The Wolf.
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0: All right, this is a Tuesday edition of the Six Pack at Six, and we're going to start with number six pick. She's got new concert dates announced at the end of October. It's Ella Langley with

Good times in great country. This is 100.1 The Wolf. We're three down, three to go with this Tuesday edition of the Six Pack at 6. Each weekday night at 6, we count down your six most requested songs of the day. The number three pick for you. You want to hear John Party? We got you covered with Boots Off here on The Wolf.

Good times at Great Country. This is 100.1 The Wolf. We've made it to your number one pick for the Six Pack at Six on this Tuesday. The song you want to hear more than any other today. It's Josh Ross and Hate How You Look.

0: Good times in great country. This is 100.1 The Wolf. If you've been noticing, thousands of international soccer fans have been coming to America for this year's World Cup. And so now people are joking about going out of town and gaining the FIFA 15, just a little spin of the freshman 15. If there's one thing that America has no shortage of, it's delicious calories. And there are videos on social media of foreigners going wild for ranch dressing, fast food like Dunkin', Raising Cane's, Chipotle, and Taco Bell, barbecue and steak, clam chowder, pizza, and deli sandwiches. People are also plotting how they're going to take some of their new discoveries home with them to their native country, whether that be ranch dressing or barbecue sauces, along with other snacks, packaged foods, and even some booze. More coming up. It's 100.1 The Wolf. Big D and Bubba
1: in the morning. Hey, it's Big D and Bubba. 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

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Ethan D with you on this Tuesday night, helping you wind down your Tuesday. 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And if you're working late tonight, I'll be with you till midnight. 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

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Tonight, clear skies with a low around 55. Wednesday, sunny with a high near 81. Wednesday night, clear skies with a low around 56. And Thursday, sunny with a high near 87. Right now, it's Morgan Wallen.

100.1 The Wolf. After getting roasted for not supporting the New York Knicks during the NBA playoffs, Elmo came out in full support of Team USA in the World Cup. But he added, Elmo loves everybody. Don't make this a thing. It's John Morgan on The Wolf.

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1: There's going to be a series of 2026 back-to-school vaccine clinics. 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

Wake up weekday mornings 5 until 10 with Big D and Bubba. 100.1 WVMD FM Romney and at W260 BP 99.9 FM Cumberland. 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We're proud to call.